0: words can make you pay and pay. Four letter words I cannot say. Words are trouble, words are subtle. Words of anger, words of hate. Words over here,
1: right down there,
0: in the air.

you do what they told you. Now you do what they told you. Now you do what they told you. Now you do what they told you.